says, oh, wrong number, sorry to waste your time. And I think to myself, why now? Why me? Why?

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that's all there is, there ain't no more. 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I crossed my fingers just for luck. The fender's clicking, the guardrail post, the guy beside me, white as a

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1: Skip to the bip, my darling. Oh, you look so pretty there. Keep on skipping and keep on bipping.